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I saw the old man's face. Front page obituary. He was a millionaire. He left his fortune to some guy he barely knew. His kids were mad as hell.

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1: I wrote All My Exes about a relationship I had. 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I'm not saying you're right, but you are not the first to say this to me. I know.

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3: 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Also, part of getting older is you have the privilege of imparting your knowledge to the youngsters. And that knowledge always includes what movies they need to see. I love this list. Old movies that every person needs to watch once. If you want to add to the list, I'd love to hear it. 800-756-1015. But they do include The Breakfast Club. I remember watching that in college because each character represented like a different personality trait, or I can't remember. It was some type of like family, I don't know how, like different personalities in the family, which I thought was pretty interesting. My Girl, E.T., Who Framed Roger Rabbit, and yes, The Shawshank Redemption. Everybody needs to see that movie. And speaking of getting older, did you used to make fun of older people doing certain things when you were younger, and now you realize that they are fantastic? There's a list floating around of old person habits you used to mock, but you now realize are amazing. And I put this on our Facebook page, 1015 WAYZ. Some of them include eating an early dinner. Nothing better than going out at like 5 p.m. for dinner. Staying home on the weekends. Listening to music at a normal volume. And how about this one? Taking your time picking up things. Now, just to pick up, you know, a pen takes me like 35 seconds.
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3: I have to shout out Audrey in Hancock, Maryland, who said movies that everybody needs to see. She added Goonies. Yes. Jumanji. Another good one. The Green Mile. Whew. I saw that movie one time, bald. Couldn't stop thinking about it for like 3 days, and I don't think I'll ever watch that one again. But yes, those are good movies to add to the list. Thank you, Audrey. Today we are looking at a slight chance of showers this morning, maybe a thunderstorm afternoon, patchy fog before 11 a.m., and then mostly cloudy skies, high reaching 80. Tonight, a chance of showers and thunderstorms, mostly cloudy, low of 67, and then tomorrow, a chance of showers, mainly before 11 a.m., partly sunny skies, and a high of 81. It's currently foggy, a little misty, and 70.
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Pretty Woman's making the list. 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

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Coming up in the Quick Me Up, an 11-year-old boy becomes a real-life hero after spotting a man at the bottom of a swimming pool. That story after Megan Maroney on 101.5 New Country Ways.

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3: You are about to meet the most incredible 11-year-old. His name is Avery. He's from Kentucky, and he jumped into action after spotting an unconscious man at the bottom of an apartment pool. When he saw the man, he dove underwater and just pulled him right to the surface. This allowed others to begin CPR and call 911. The man was taken to the hospital in serious condition, but Avery gave him a chance at survival.
4: Someone's got to do something. No one was doing anything, so I put on my goggles. I went underwater. I grabbed him up. I just felt really bad because there was no way that I was going to let another man die today. He's a human being. He should be treated as such.
3: Avery's dad said that he was proud of his son's courage and willingness to help, and I think we all echo that sentiment.
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7: We are looking at a slight chance of showers this morning, maybe a thunderstorm afternoon, patchy fog before 11 a.m. Otherwise, mostly cloudy and a high of 80. Tonight, a chance of showers and thunderstorms turning to just showers likely after midnight, mostly cloudy skies and a low of 67. Tomorrow, a chance of showers mainly in the a.m. hours and then partly sunny, high of 81. It's currently foggy, a little misty, and 70.
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It's Katie's Country Club on 101.5 New Country Ways. We have another Thirsty Thursday coming up this Thursday at Meredith Park with the Flying Boxcars. Tiny is going to be there 5:30 to 7:30. Go and hang out with him. I'm sure he would love to buy you a beer.

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the day, Potts Farm was a place to go. 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Jumped the barbed wire, spread the word. Light the bonfire and call the girls. 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Jack and Jim were a few good men. 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Better watch out for the boys in blue. And all this small town, he said, she said. 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You better mind your business, man. Watch your mouth. For I have to knock that loud mouth out. I'm tired of talking, man. Y'all ain't listening. Them old

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2: 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It's called What the Bleep, and we will get into it in less than 3 minutes. I never

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2: Here's how we play. I tell you the national day, bleep it out, and give you some clues. 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Today is National Day. This is clue number one on your quest to figure out what that national day is. Thomas Jefferson introduced this to the United States in 1789. He brought back a shaping machine after eating the dish in Naples, Italy. Think about what he could have eaten in Naples that he'd want to shape using a machine. 800-756-1015. Let me know what your guess is, and we will go through those guesses. Another clue is coming up soon for What the Bleep on 101.5 New Country Ways.

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2: Today is National Day. This is your first clue. Are you able to figure it out based off of this clue? Thomas Jefferson introduced this to the United States in 1789. He brought back a machine that shapes this after eating it in Naples, Italy. Well, a lot of people are going straight to food, and that's exactly right. Tammy, it's not cannoli, but holy cannoli, that's a great guess. Some other guesses for pizza that would make sense with Naples, which, by the way, if you've never had Naples pizza, take a trip to Italy specifically for that. It's fantastic. Gnocchi, great guess. Interesting guess. And I hope I'm saying it correctly. That is highly debated on how you can say it. Mike, be more specific on what kind. I like the guess. Just be a little bit more specific. And it's not any kind of pastry. It's not a pastry. It is a food. What do you think it could be? Here is your second clue. In the 1700s, fashionable men who wore expensive Italian clothes were called this. 800-756-1015. Thomas Jefferson introduced this food to the United States in 1789, and fashionable men who wore expensive Italian clothes were called this. 800-756-1015.
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3: Well, today is National Day. Clue number one and clue number two. Thomas Jefferson introduced this food to the United States in 1789. He brought back a machine that could shape this after eating it in Italy. Clue number two, in the 1700s, fashionable men who wore expensive clothes were called this. Many of you are also referencing a particular song on the text line. And yes, Tammy, Caitlin, and Larry, you are correct. Good morning. What's your guess?
4: Macaroni noodles.
3: It is National Macaroni Day. Was it the fashionable men clue that gave it away?
4: No, it was the first one.
3: Really?
4: Yeah.
3: Would you like to hear? I mean, obviously you don't even need the other clue, but would you like to hear it?
4: Sure.
3: Yankee Doodle stuck a feather in his cap and called it this. I added that last clue specifically so I could sing it. So you have just spared the entire tri-state from that.
4: Oh, no, you still have to sing it.
3: Oh, well, it would be my pleasure. Yankee Doodle went to town riding on a pony, stuck a feather in his hat and called it National Macaroni Day. Positively amazing. I know that... I know you would all pay a pretty penny to hear that one again.

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1: 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Jelly Roll isn't the only country star who is on a healthy journey. Nate Smith has been as well. He's lost over 70 pounds, and he plans to keep going to get under 200 pounds. He used to be right around 275. His goal is 185. He does look fantastic. You can check out photos of his transformation online at WAYZ.com. Kelsey Ballerini was recently on the podcast Richer Lives, and she gave out some pretty good relationship advice.
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6: It's New Country Way's weather.
3: A slight chance of showers this morning. More than a slight chance because it is drizzling here, at least in Greencastle. Maybe a thunderstorm this afternoon. Otherwise, mostly cloudy. The high is going to reach 80. Tonight, we're looking at a chance of showers and thunderstorms turning to just showers after midnight. Mostly cloudy and a low of 67. Tomorrow, maybe a slight chance of showers before 11 a.m., otherwise partly sunny, and the high is going to reach 81. It's currently foggy and 69.
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2: Earlier today, I shared this list and I put it on our Facebook page. I wanted to go through some of the answers. So the list was, when you were younger, did you make fun of older people for doing old people things? And now you realize, I can't believe I ever made fun of anybody for it. It's pretty awesome. Some things on the list include staying home on the weekends. Yes. How about getting off of social media? Going to bed earlier. I really thought about this, and I apologize, Mom. I picked on my mom so much when I was younger. I have a long list of things I made fun of my mom for that I now love to do so much. Checking the produce. I remember just thinking, oh my gosh, Mom, pick a cantaloupe. Does this have to take this long? But yeah, it does. You want to get the right one, especially with how expensive they can be. My mom was an avid reader. I remember just watching her read all the time and thinking, how is it possible anybody reads this much? Now when I get home from work, I spend at least an hour every single day reading. Here's another one. Judge Judy. My mom used to watch the heck out of Judge Judy. And now, I mean, all my reels on Facebook are Judge Judy cases. I love it so much. I did put this on our Facebook page, and the most popular answer, napping. Why did we ever make fun of people for napping? I mean, Melanie thinks that. Belinda thinks it. Sandy says it. Carlene, Jesse are all saying, yes, love to nap. And Darlene loves to birdwatch. Used to make fun of people for birdwatching. It is fun. My favorite on the list, though, is Joe. He says this, and it's a photo. I had to actually Google what this was. My grandmother had one. Do you remember the coin pouches that your parents or your grandparents had? Well, apparently Joe has adopted one himself now.
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I do have my new favorite answer to this question. Things you used to make fun of your parents for that you now think is awesome. Coming off the text line, Werther's Original. 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
8: Today, showers this morning, maybe a thunderstorm this afternoon. Otherwise, mostly cloudy. The high is going to reach 80. Tonight, showers likely after midnight. Mostly cloudy skies. Overnight low of 67. And then tomorrow, a chance of showers in the morning. And then we're looking at partly sunny skies and a high reaching 81. It's currently a little foggy, misty, and 69.

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It's Katie's Country Club closing up for a Tuesday. Enjoy the rest of your day. Andy is coming in next, and we will catch up tomorrow morning, 6 a.m. on the dot for Katie's Country Club.

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7: But first, your forecast, a chance of showers and thunderstorms today, mostly in the afternoon, and a high near 80. Chance of showers and thunderstorms continue through tonight, a low around 67, and tomorrow, more chances of showers, mainly in the morning, partly sunny, otherwise a high near 81. Right now, 72 degrees, overcast skies, and we've got some Dustin Lynch. 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

101.5 New Country Ways. Well, things didn't go as planned for the USA last night in the World Cup round of 16 match against Belgium. They did end up losing, but hey, made it to the round of 16. You can't be upset with that, right? Got to look on the positive side. Just didn't look like they wanted it last night. That's all right, though. We'll move on. Darius Rucker, this is Wagon Wheel on 101.5 New Country Ways.

0: 101.5 New Country Ways. You're on the job with Andy, and this Sunday, July 12th, 9 a.m. to 1 p.m., Academy Sports and Outdoors on Vasil Boulevard in Hagerstown. 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Yeah, it was this past weekend. Got my mom a chair, a new chair for her birthday, one of those outdoor chairs. Such great people. They are so nice and so helpful. You're not going to want to miss it. It's going to be a great time. Plus, Katie will be there with tons of WAYZ merch, so go check it out. 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

0: 101.5 New Country Ways, the newly married Taylor Swift right there to Travis Kelce. That was I Knew It, I Knew You. That's also from the recent Toy Story movie, from what I gather. Haven't seen the movie yet, but heard it's good. Speaking of the wedding with Taylor and Travis, I heard so much about it, and it's all I hear now. I think I hear more about it now than I did when they got engaged. Who showed up, who didn't show up, who wore what? What happened? What they said? Really? Like, just let them enjoy it. Jeez. Speaking of enjoying things, the High Noon Saloon coming your way. It's Tuesday. That means two for Tuesday. We got a double shot of your favorite artist. So go ahead and send me your favorite artist and the song by them at 800-756-1015. Then I will pair it up with another song from that same artist. And there you have your two for Tuesday. Coming up at 12 on 101.5 New Country Ways.
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0: Your forecast for today, showers and thunderstorms likely in the afternoon. Patchy fog as well will burn off as the afternoon approaches. Otherwise, a mostly cloudy day. High near 80 degrees. Chance of showers and thunderstorms remain overnight. A low around 67. And that chance of showers early tomorrow before 11 a.m. Partly sunny after, a high near 81. 72 degrees and overcast as we get you back into the country music.
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2: 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I got a call.

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11: It's New Country Ways weather.
12: Chances of showers and thunderstorms today, mostly in the afternoon. Otherwise, a cloudy day, a high near 80 degrees. A chance of showers and thunderstorms remain overnight, mostly cloudy as well, low around 67. And then chance of showers tomorrow morning, mostly early before 11 a.m., partly sunny otherwise, and a high near 81 right now, 74 degrees, and it's overcast.
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1: Jody Messina, bye-bye. Loved her. Chatted with her last year at some point. One of my favorite country music artists to chat with. She's so nice and so sweet. We are getting closer to the High Noon Saloon. Make sure you get those requests to me, 800-756-1015. Right now, little boys around here. This is Blake Shelton on 1015. One of my favorite country music artists to chat with. She's so nice and so sweet. We are getting closer to the High Noon Saloon.

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4: Your forecast today, we could see some more rain showers and possibly a thunderstorm, mainly in the late afternoon. Mostly cloudy, otherwise a high near 80. A chance of showers and thunderstorms remain overnight, a low around 67. And a chance of showers mostly tomorrow, all before noon. Partly sunny, otherwise a high near 81. 74 degrees and overcast currently as we get you back to your High Noon Saloon. 2 for Tuesday with 101.5 New Country Ways.
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101.5 New Country Ways. Little bit of Kinfolk, Sam Hunt. This one comes in from Janice on the text line. She wanted to hear Leave the Night On, so it's coming up next on your 2 for Tuesday with the High Noon Saloon.

101.5 New Country Ways. That was Carrie Underwood. We have another Carrie Underwood hit for you, Two for Tuesday, requested by Terry. It's Temporary Home.

0: 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It has been a great two for Tuesday High Noon Saloon so far. Let's keep it rolling. 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

101.5 New Country Ways. It's the High Noon Saloon. Two for Tuesday. This next request comes in on the text line. It comes in from Chris. It's Jason Aldean, Laughed Until We Cried. You just heard another Jason Aldean song. Don't Tell Me. That's right. It's our last two for Tuesday for today's High Noon Saloon on 101.5 New Country Ways.

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3: Did you know that Corona actually didn't pay to have their beer featured in the Fast and the Furious franchise? The producers just picked it because it fit the vibe of the characters. The free product placement has been worth at least $15 million to Corona. And speaking of alcohol, Fireball Whiskey was originally developed as part of the line of flavored schnapps by Seagram in the mid-80s. Love some Fireball Whiskey. It's good stuff. Last but not least, to keep kids from cheating on their university entrance exams in Uzbekistan, they literally shut off the entire internet in the country on test day. Can you imagine not having to take the test and the internet goes out? What do you do then? Must not be a very big country.
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3: Forecast for today consists of showers and thunderstorms, possibly after 2 p.m., mostly cloudy otherwise, a high near 80. Those showers and thunderstorms will continue overnight, a low around 67, and then a chance of showers mostly in the morning tomorrow, partly sunny otherwise, a high near 81. Right now, we are sitting right around 78 degrees, and it's overcast.
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101.5 New Country Ways. Sean, you requested that song right there, Keith Urban, Somewhere in My Car, earlier for the High Noon Saloon. I wasn't able to get to it then, but there, I hooked you up with it. Hope it makes you happy. Here's some Ella Langley, Morgan Wallen, I Can't Love You Anymore.

passenger seat, knowing that he couldn't have the toy till his nuggets were gone. A green traffic light turned straight to red. I hit my brakes and mumbled under my breath. His fries went a-flying and his orange drink covered his lap. Well, in my 4-year-old set a 4-letter word, it started with

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0: It's New Country Ways weather.
7: Chance of showers and thunderstorms today. Mostly cloudy otherwise, a high near 81. Those chances of showers and thunderstorms will remain overnight, a low around 68. And tomorrow, a high around 79 with another chance of showers mostly in the morning. Otherwise, cloudy and gradually becoming mostly sunny. Right now, it's 78 degrees and overcast. And it is almost time for the tiny ride home. I'm getting out of here to make room for him. I hope you have a great rest of your afternoon. Enjoy it. We'll talk to you tomorrow. It will be Wednesday. We'll have What the Wednesday and, of course, At Work Wednesday as well. And make sure you stick around for the list with Tiny. It's coming up at 5:15 on the Tiny Ride Home. I'll leave you with some Gabby Barrett. This is, I hope, on 101.5 New Country Ways.

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1: 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He admits that he once threw a full cup at Morgan Wallen on stage, thinking it would be funny, but it was not.
2: 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We FaceTimed. We talked it through, and he's like, man, I probably would have done the same thing, or I've done the same thing. 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So he's a very forgiving person. He has a lot of grace. Literally a whole cup. A whole cup. I thought I was the funniest guy in the world. Yeah. First night of the tour.
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Flying Boxcars, it's Thirsty Thursday. 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
0: It's New Country Ways weather.
11: A chance of showers and thunderstorms overnight tonight with a low right around 68. For tomorrow, mostly cloudy, high 81. And looking ahead to Thursday, showers likely, high 83.
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101.5 New Country Ways, I'm Tiny. Coming up on the 17th and 18th of this month, he has taken over M&T Bank Stadium in Baltimore. The night that I'm going, Ella Langley's going to be there with him, and I've seen video of them singing Sand in My Boots. I love it. I hope they do it when I'm there. It's Morgan, Don't We, on New Country Ways.

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101.5 New Country Ways. I'm Tiny, and coming up in about an hour, we've got 60 in the 615. Luke Bryan, what's he doing for his 50th birthday? I'll tell you all about that. Here's Luke teaming with George Burge for Ride, Ride, Ride.

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0: It's New Country Ways weather.
11: A chance of showers and thunderstorms overnight tonight with a low right around 68. For tomorrow, mostly cloudy, high 81. And looking ahead to Thursday, showers likely, high 83.
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1: I'm Lauren Elena, and this is my new song, All My Exes. 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I wrote All My Exes about a relationship I had. 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And I was like, well, you know, I've heard this before. I'm not saying you're right, but you are not the first to say this to me. Another

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2: It's New Country Ways weather.
9: A chance of showers and thunderstorms overnight tonight with a low right around 68. For tomorrow, mostly cloudy, high 81. And looking ahead to Thursday, showers likely, high 83.
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101.5 New Country Ways. I'm Tiny on the ride home. Jelly Roll lost weight. Who else in country music is losing a bunch of weight that we didn't know about? Also, Luke Bryan celebrating his 50th birthday, and we're going to go back to 2007 with one of my favorites from Montgomery Gentry. Coming up after Jason Aldean on 60 and the 615.

0: It's 60 in the 615 with Tiny.
1: Jelly Roll isn't the only country star on a health journey. Nate Smith says he's now lost more than 70 pounds. He used to weigh around 275, and his goal is to get down to about 185. Next up, Luke Bryan celebrates his 50th birthday on the 17th of this month, and he's planning what he calls a ginormous undertaking of a party. He couldn't resist pranking his buddy Blake Shelton, though. Luke says he sent Blake a save-the-date invitation, but intentionally forgot to include the date. Luke joked, "I wear 50 a lot better than him." And finally, it was on this day back in 2007 that Montgomery Gentry was spending a second straight week at the top of the country charts with the only number one hit from their album, Some People Change. It's Lucky Man on 101.5 New Country Ways.

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1: It's New Country Ways weather.
6: A chance of showers and thunderstorms overnight tonight with a low right around 68. For tomorrow, mostly cloudy, high 81. And looking ahead to Thursday, showers likely, high 83.
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6: It's New Country Ways weather.
7: A chance of showers and thunderstorms overnight tonight with a low right around 68. For tomorrow, mostly cloudy, high 81. And looking ahead to Thursday, showers likely, high 83.
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0: zone am I on? What country am I in?
1: It doesn't matter. It's 5 o'clock somewhere.
0: It's always on 5 in Margaritaville, come to think of it.
1: Yeah, I heard that.
0: You've been there, haven't you?
1: Yes, sir.
0: I've seen your boat there.
1: I've been to Margaritaville a few times.
0: All right. Well, that's good.
1: Stumble my way back.
0: Okay. Well, we just want to make sure you can keep it between the navigational beacons.
1: Between the buoys. I got it.
0: All right. Well, it's 5 o'clock. Let's go somewhere.
1: I'm ready. Crank it up.
0: Let's get out of here.
1: I'm gone.
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101.5 New Country Ways. I'm Tiny on the ride home. Are you planning a vacation? If you are, I've got some things you can do the day before you leave. If it's me, I need a month to do all these things. That's coming up on the list. This is Taylor Swift. I knew it. I knew you.

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1: 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Throw away trash, deal with perishables, and tidy your desk so that you don't come home to a mess. I would love to be able to clean the house. I know Katie loves to do that. Make sure her house is clean as a whistle when she comes home. That way she comes home to a clean house. I'm lucky if I get the refrigerator emptied out of spoiled milk. That's just the way I operate for some reason. 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
0: It's New Country Ways weather.
1: A chance of showers and thunderstorms overnight tonight with a low right around 68. For tomorrow, mostly cloudy, high 81. And looking ahead to Thursday, showers likely, high 83.
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She's got the good news with the quick meow. She's got some country music news and the what the bleep coming your way 7 a.m. every morning with 1015 New Country Ways. 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
1: Man, this song is really just three snapshots of my life. The first time I threw my hands up was at a concert as a kid, realizing music was bigger than anything I'd ever felt before. The second time was with a cop telling me to put them up because I was out there making some terrible decisions. Then the third time was in a church, finally surrendering and giving God some things I couldn't carry anymore. Same two words, but they meant something completely different in every season of my life.

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